0: coming through. 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

0: wanna have sex in the city. 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I'm a provider, can't get what I prescribe her. 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

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Base, on deck, seventh in the stretch. Bases loaded, Keisha Phillips on deck. 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Wrong pitch, right back.

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I might be too strung out on compliments, overdose on confidence. Started not to give a f and stop fearing the consequence. Drinking every night because we drink to my accomplishments. Made it way too long, I'm floating in and out of consciousness. And they saying I'm back, I'd agree with that. I just take my time with all this f, I still believe in that. I had someone tell me I fell off, who I needed that. And they wanna see me.

us goes in and we all go through it. 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Those my brothers, I ain't even gotta say it. That's just something they know.

I'm like, why I gotta be all that? But still, I can't deny the fact that it's true. Listen to you expressing all them feelings. Soap opera rappers, all these sound like all my children. And that's who you thinking is about to come and make a killing. I guess it really is just me, myself, and all my millions. You know that they ain't even got it like that. You gon' hype me up and make me catch a body like that. Cause I live for this, it isn't just a hobby like that. 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
2: The way you're looking at me, girl, you better mind now. 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You're with angels for your mother in the streets, I couldn't say, but watch me now. 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See my dance alone, the body's looking fresh. UVS, UVS, on my neck, it's on my neck. 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Body with a bumper, can you tell me where you're only call me baby, you gonna give me breath.
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0: 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I'm a cop, in the fire position.
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bankroll paid for weeks. And in my dog 8 days a week. LV luggage, Hermes receipt. Ring around my Rosie, I play for keeps. See, nothing is too much. The Kelly's a too clutch. The richest niggas in any city don't do Dutch. Might double down on some double laws. Over half a million on some bumper cars. Everything in excess, I can get you access. Put your name on the yacht next to the SS. Never too much like Luther said. 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It's too nanny, that's too missing. Pound change back, Rochelle do this. She never hears no, I just grant wishes. I know you hope you're

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2: Hello? I wish I was a little bit taller. I wish I was a baller. 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I wish I had a rabbit in a hat with a bat.

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You know, I take the 110 until the 105. Get off the street, y'all. 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

Non, non, non, non, non, non, non, non, non, non, non, non, non, non, non, non, non, non, non, non, non, non, non, non, non, non, non, non, non, non, non, non, non, non, non, non, non, non, non, non, non, non, non, non, non, non, non, non, non, non, non, non, non, non, non, non, non, non, non, non, non, non, non, non, non, non, non, non, non, non, non, non, non, non, non, non, non, non, non, non, non, non, non, non, non, non, non, non, non, non, non, non, non, non, non, non, non, non, non, non, non, non, non, non, non, non, non, non, non, non, non, non, non, non, non, non, non, non, non, non, 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non, non, non, non, non, non, non, non, non, non, non, non, non, non, non, non, non, non, non, non, non, non, non, non, non, non, non, non, non

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So if you down on your luck, then you should know just how I feel. Cause if you don't want me around, see, I go simple, I go easy, I go greyhound. 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Everybody look what's going down. 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Everybody wants to get down like that. 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

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This is no why we're here. 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Don't come touching me. 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This is no why we're here. This is no why we're here. We're here to have some fun. Some cool, cool fun. 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

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Change your diet up. She working on the abs now. But if we stepping out, paying for that last round. 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Of course I'm on the body. 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Yeah, yeah. What you think about me? Boy, you wish you would allow me. Party all the time, but I'm not here with anybody. And I bring you close, but the smoke make my vision cloudy. Yo, and the team's too quick. I need a reboot. Dead to see a diva. Only seen a preview. I've been in the days, girl. I just think I need you.

G's saying, don't be stressing for a baby. She a farm girl who wanna have sex in the city. Couple shots in the air, 42 for the 50. 38 special, but she look like 20. I'm a provider, can't get what I prescribe her. Friends looking sick when you taste like a diver. 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I'm on a wild chase, you alter my mind, dirt.

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3: 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Don't. Can I forgive? I can't. What do I need? Some head. Shorty keep asking a date. She tryna finesse Polly Market for bread. Where's the beef? It's cooked. Where's the boy? He's booked. Don't even recognize none of these things at the top of the charts. I look. Am I upset a bit? Last one you dropped was shit. I did press play on that hoe. Miss, get skip. What should I take? A trip. Who should I take? His bitch. 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

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What's up with gang? 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

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Put this nigga in. 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How do I feel to refresh? 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Haven't decided just yet. Yeah. 40 was such a bang. All of my ops stay dead. Please don't put me to the test. 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

it together, you can tell as soon as I approach her. 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

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come my life, you come my life, you come my life, you come my life, you come my life, you come my life, you come my life, you come my life, you come my life, you come my life, you come my life, you 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

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Two. The forecast that

Drizzy Drake, check me out, coming live from the motherfucking north side. 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

0: 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Be it fine. Mask on. 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Mask on. Be it fine. Mask on. Yeah, fuck it. Mask on. Be it fine. Purchase it. Yeah, Miley purchase it. Be it fine. Chase the shit. 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Yeah, never chase the bitch. Mask on, fucking mask on. Mask on, fucking mask on. Mask on, fucking mask on. Gas on, number 9, huh?
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1: Fire up this funk. 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
2: 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Now she trying GPS, we trying GP. Zapping Roger on the balls, do I get it?

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Playing doggy style, be my road dog. 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A1 certified, free my niggas serving time. Hit them up, G slide. I don't think twice, my young just pulled down, sipping on a pink sprite. Ayy, photo, she the baddest in it, she don't need hype. Bust that shit down on GP. Now she trying GPS, we trying GP. Zapping Roger on the photos, do I get it?

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a half lit rope sitting in my ashtray. 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YG and James. 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

0: The face of the brand, the ghost, the secret weapon. 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

0: promise says, get the fuck up, throw your hands in the sky. Who's in the back, sipping yak, y'all, what's up? Girls, rub on your city. Yeah, I said it, rub on your city. New York City, gritty, committee, pity, the food that acts shitty. In the midst of the calm, the witty. Y'all know the name, Sparrow fucking Montana, damn thing tame. You all up in the range of shit, inebriated. Straight from your original plan, you deviated out. Deviated your pain with a long term road to the underground loop without the gold. We flow back around the world, I flow wood in the hood. But when I'm in the streets and shit, it's all good. But soon the motivated boom, control the game like boom, ready to rock, block out of fit. Just like a way to block shots, down's way to let my lyrics annoy. If you're holding up the wall, then you're missing the point. Get the fuck up. Simon says, get the fuck up. Put your hands to the sky. Brooklyn in the back, you can crash now, what's up? Girlies, rub on your city. Fuck it, I said, rub on your city. New York City, gritty, committee, pity the fool that acts shitty. In the midst of the calm, the witty. Yo, where you at? Uptown, let me see him. I'm throwing his 4 to 6 5s in the BM. Let's get your beef, you put them in the mausoleum. And shit, don't start jumping till after 12 p.m. Ignorant minds are free him. If you tired of the same old every day, you will agree him. The most obligated, hard and R-rated. Slated to be the best, I must confess, star made it. Some might even say the song is sexist, because I ask the girls to rub on the breasts. Whether you're riding a train or a Lexus, it's just for either or, rollies or trimesters. It's wicked like exorcist, joint. You holding up the wall and you're missing the point. Get the fuck up. Simon says, get the fuck up. Throw your hands in the sky. The rump is in the back, you can crash now, what's up? Girls, rub on your titty. I said, rub on your titty. New York City, gritty, committee, pity the fool that acts shitty. In the midst of the calm, the witty. New Jerusalem, get the fuck up. Shaolin, get the fuck up. Long Isle, get the fuck up. Worldwide, get the fuck up.
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So I think it's best if I move, turn your house into a home. And if we in a zone, let me link you on a Tuesday like I love McConan. 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Me, what's your pin on BBM? 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Then she sent a voice memo and I said, hell yeah, it's a match. 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
0: How many pings do I send to your phone in a day? 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They go, CBM is the wave. And everybody who's who has the right to say that one phrase. What's your BlackBerry pin? Let me add you so I can take you out to lunch. 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

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Two. The forecast said it's cloudy tonight.

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I know you probably hear this every day, but I'm your biggest fan. 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

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I ain't mad. I just think it's fucked up you the man to fan. If you didn't want to talk to me outside the concert, you didn't have to. If you could have signed an autograph for Matthew, that's my little brother, man. He's only 6 years old. We waited in the blistering cold for you. 4 hours and you just said no. That's pretty shitty, man. You're like his fucking idol. He wants to be just like you, man. He likes you more than I do. I ain't that mad, though. I just don't like being like you. Remember when we met in Denver? You said if I write you, you would write back. See, I'm just like you in a way. I never knew my father neither. And you used to always cheat on my mom and beat her. I can relate to what you're saying in your song. So when I have a shitty day, I drift away and put them on. Cause I don't really got shit else. So that shit helps when I'm depressed. I even got a tattoo with your name across the chest. Sometimes I even cut myself to see how much it bleeds. Like adrenaline, the pain is such a sudden rush for me. See, everything you say is real, and I respect you because you tell it. My girl was jealous because I talk about you 24/7. But she don't know you like I know you, Slim. No one does. She don't know what it was like for people like us growing up. You gotta call me, man. I'll be the biggest fan you'll ever lose. Sincerely yours, Stan. P.S. 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

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I'm sorry I didn't see you with the dough. I must have missed you. Don't think I did that shit intentionally, just a distance. But what's this shit said about the psychic structure is too? I say that shit just clowning, dog. 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
0: Wasn't no limit to the things I was.

Billy Town, shorty. Just know I was down, shorty. It's not a profound statement that love is for clown, shorty. I take this L, and time may hurt itself. The time we had was good, but I tried, it didn't help. My mind is a circus, and you my carrots and carousel. The city on fire now, but the light it was in your shell. Feeling lost, take off, I feel nauseous. 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That shit was running through her. 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I don't really wanna go, but I don't wanna open.

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2: 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Where does it go? 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Put this nigga in, don't. Can I forgive? I can't. What do I need? Some head. Shorty keep asking a date. She trying to finesse Polly Market for bread. Where's the beef? It's cooked. Where's the boy? He's booked. Don't even recognize none of these things at the top of the charts. I look, am I upset a bit? Last one you dropped was shit. I did press play on that hoe. 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

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Where does it go? My head. How much I got? A lot. Don't even care, I won't. 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Put your ass nigga in. Don't. What do you what's up, shebang? All of my ops, they dead. What am I now? How do I feel to refresh? Secrets I know got you stressed. Will I take those to my death? Haven't decided just yet. Yeah. 40 was such a bad. All of my ops, they dead. He's known for me to this test. He's trying to get back on the net. I'm trying to get back in the flesh. Yeah.

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So colorful. I've been in love with you. She got a ass like her mother do. It's passed down. No wonder she got a big bubble for an ass now. Change your diet up. She working on the abs now. But if we stepping out, I'm paying for that last round. Yeah. And good God, the charm is hypnotic. Of course I'm on the body. I'll do something about it. I know you just rest. I'll make you come about it, girl. Yeah, cool it off, rosés and Frigidaire. Need some clarity, no moisturizing hair. And a sweet breath, you step us in a fair. Yeah, yeah, what you think about me? Want you wish you would allow me. Party all the time, but I'm not here with anybody. And I bring you close, but the smoke ain't my vision cloudy. Yo, and the team's too quick, I need a reboot. Dancing, she is evil, only seen a preview. I've been in the days, girl, I just think I need you.

0: He see a farm girl who wanna have sex in the city. 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I'm a provider, can't get what I prescribe her. 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

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And in massage 8 days a week. LV luggage or men's feet. Ring around my rosy, I play for keep. See, nothing is too much. The Kelly's is too clutch. The richest niggas in any city don't do Dutch. Might double down on some double laws. Over half a million on some buffer cars. Everything in excess, I can get you access. Put your name on the yacht next to the SS. Never too much like Luther said. So if you can miss like Luther did, it's too many, that's too many. I don't change back, but she don't do this. She never hears no, I just grant with you. I know you.

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was hellbound, quicker than load around, faces around, look at them. 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Yo, take the seafood.

Face of the brand, the GOAT, the secret weapon. 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I love to play this game, charge it to my credit card. 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

0: Coco and Chanel. 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They said they wanted a box. 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He was begging that. 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

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A1 certified, free my niggas serving time. 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

0: pick up on. 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

I was all in the club having a drink, blowing on the sweet. When I peeped this little freak out, I was all in the bar when Tripped up. Shorty Red came on and she hit the flow now. With a see-through dress, long hair, light brown eyes, looking like Miss Bo Peep. And a player note, if I take her home with the real thick hips, it's so right, I'm gon' be. So close the chick with the real pretty face. Nice curves on her with a little bitty waist. I whispered in her ear, little mama, what you playing? I know that you a freak, but you know I ain't gon' stay. 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I got to the crib and exchange some love faces. But it wasn't no need for me to rush the bus one, cause I wanted her to have an eruption.

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2: 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Where does it go? My head. How much I got? A lot. Don't leave again, I won't. 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Put this nigga in stone. Can I forgive? I can't. What do I need? Some head. Shorty keep asking the date. She tryna finesse Polly Market for bread. Where's the beef? It's cooked. Where's the boy? He's booked. Don't even recognize none of these things at the top of the charts. I look. Am I upset a bit? Last one you dropped was shit. I didn't press play on that hoe. 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

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Put this nigga in. 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What am I now? How do I feel to refresh? Secrets I know got you stressed. 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

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Rosé. 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If I let her move on, that was my choice. Two jets, big guns, we the Jack boys. Unfollow me unless you wanna speak business. Great Phantom, orange Hermes, she's in it. Two-seater with three freaks in it. 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Get her what she want, I let her keep spending. Order me the Branzino with the sweet spinach. 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It's real shit, bro, I mean deep in it. Back to the real, yes, my reality. With my East Coast.

wine cobbler. 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

scary. 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Got the code to the station.

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See, nothing is too much. The challenge is too clutch. The richest niggas in any city don't do Dutch. Might double down on some double laws. Over half a million on some bumper cars. Everything in excess, I can get you access. Put your name on the yacht next to the SS. Never too much like Luther said. So if you be missed like Luther did, it's too nanny, that's too missing. I don't stay back, but she don't do this. She never hears no, I just grant wishes. I know you hope your name.

I'm about to leave town, shorty. 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It's not a profound statement. I love us for clowns, shorty. I say this L, and time is hell itself. The time we had was good, but I tried, it didn't help. My mind is purchased, and you my courage and carousel. The city on fire now, but the lighter was in your shell. Feeling lost, take off, I feel nauseous. I should have been cautious, putting you on my songs. 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My mission now is just money, cause loyalty's really tough. 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

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I'm touring like Tommy John. 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

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ATLA, ATLA, ATLA.

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Need some clarity, no moisture, nice and hair. 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Want you if you would allow me? Party all the time, but I'm not here with anybody. 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Yo, and the team's too quick, I need a reboot. Dance to see a diva, only seen a preview. I've been in the days, girl, I just think I need you.

OG's saying, don't be stressing for a bitty. She a farm girl who wanna have sex in the city. Couple shots in the air, 42 for the 50. 38 special, but she look like 20. I'm a provider, can't get what I prescribe her. 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

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How you doing, young lady? 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I would have

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0: Face of the brand, the ghost, the secret weapon. 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
1: 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Some head. 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She's trying to finesse Polly Market for bread. Where's the beef? It's cooked. Where's the boy? He's booked. Don't even recognize none of these things at the top of the charts. I look, am I upset a bit? Last one you dropped was shit. I just press play on that hoe. Miss, skip. What should I take? A trip. Who should I take? His bitch.

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Why do they gas me up? Where does it go? My head. How much I got? A lot. Don't leave again, I won't. Thinking and trying me do like Bryson. Put this nigga in. Don't. What do you what's up, shebang? 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What am I now? How do I feel to refresh? Secrets I know got distressed. Will I take those to my death? Haven't decided just yet. Yeah. 40 was such a bang. All of my ops stay dead. Please don't put me to this test. You trying to get back on the net. I'm trying to get back in the flesh. Yeah.

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GP. Ladies and gentlemen, hit boy. Touch that shit down on GP. Now she trying GP, ask me something. Zapping Roger on the balls, do I diddy?

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1: 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She know what I do, she know if I run from a nigga, I'ma pull it out. PTSD, I'm always waking up a cold stress like I got the flu. My daughter a G, she saw me kill a nigga from the earth before the age of two. 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

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I love us for clowns, shorty. I say this L, and time may hurt itself. The time we had was good, but I tried, it didn't help. My mind is a circus, and you my carrots and carousel. The city on fire now, but the lighter was in your shell. Feeling lost, take off, I feel nauseous. I said it's been cautious, putting you on my songs. But fuck it, somebody healing from the shit I've been living through. The don't really live here no more, that shit was running through her. My mission now is just money, cause loyalty's really tough. I'm growing into a stroke as I cope, is this really done? I don't really wanna go, but I don't wanna over.

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I'm back in my bag, so packing back should be obvious. I'm touring like Tommy John, you throwing me off of this. All I really wanna know if this really is a thing. Let me redo Angel Reese and if you want just say your name. I don't really need to go, but I ain't really on no play. I just need you with me more, cause ain't no more of you away. Ain't no women in my future, execute what you display. Build a room, 11K, in my room, but just to say. Needed you when I was low, need you more when I am great. I'm defeated in this road, need to see you.